0: Radio Crea produce y realiza con el mejor sonido y los mejores argumentos.
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3: The zombie apocalypse is still underway, but a scientist is working on a cure.
4: I'm kind of scared. I'm thinking of moving to Texas.
3: In entertainment news, Borgor announced the release of his new album, New Gore Order.
4: He also announced to be main support for Kim Jong-un in EDC North Korea. And I'm asking myself, Shannon, who the f*** cares?

Hey, you know, everybody's talking about the good old days, right? Everybody, the good old days, the good old days. Well, let's talk about the good old days. Come to think of it, as bad as we think they are, these will become the good old days for our children. But why don't we try to remember that kind of September when life was slow and oh so mellow. Try to remember. And if you remember, then follow. Oh, why does it seem that the past is always better? We look back and we think the winters were warmer, the grass was greener, the skies were bluer, and smiles were bright.